as you'll see as you're dancing with me, of a spring that will never run dry. 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
1: Watch we go down now, watch we go down now, watch we go down now. 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

0: Je viens seulement de m'aviser que je pourrais, en fait, raconter toutes sortes d'absurdités délirantes sur ma vie, dans ses mémoires, et que tout le monde me croirait. 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
1: yo,
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Freedom, a friend of mine has just committed suicide. He's a great friend of mine, and I'd come back, and I heard that, and it shocked me a bit, and I want to tell you because I'm not that you know him, but it's not the point. And he planned it out. He had him, he left his boyfriend. I mean, he left notes and things. But he threw himself off a cliff, Peter. And I just wondered what you think that feeling is like. What goes through your head between throwing yourself off and actually dying? I wondered what you thought of. Perhaps you could call me and tell me because it would help me, because I have a terrible fear of heights. And for me, just the idea of falling so far and being alive. And I just wondered if things going through your head, you know, people that you love and that, or things that you feel that you should have done, flash before you, and but you can't do anything about it. I just wondered what you thought. You're probably the only person I like Paul by now. And I'd like to see you, because I think a funny way we're doing that. We just don't really connect.

0: police moved in around 8 o'clock last night. Police moved in around 8 o'clock last night. Police moved in around 8 o'clock last night. Police moved in around 8 o'clock last night.
1: Instructions to the officers were to arrest the people.
0: Police moved in around 8 o'clock last night.
1: Instructions to the officers were to arrest the people to prevent a breach of the peace. Serious breach of the peace.

0: instructions to the officers were to arrest the people.
1: Police moved in around 8 o'clock last night.
0: Instructions to the officers were to arrest the people to prevent a breach of the peace. Serious breach of the peace.

0: then he said, he come back, he says, you fucking cunt.
1: You
0: he said, you
1: joking.
0: Call me a
1: cunt. He said, you
0: yeah.
1: fucking cunt.
0: He said, you call me a cunt, you fucking cunt. I said, you fucking cunt.
1: I should know, so you fucking cunt.
0: I said, you fucking cunt. I said, you fucking come here.

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it is up to me, I'll never die. 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

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Absolutely. 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Definitely. I hope to see you soon. 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

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Bye. 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Until next time. I can't wait. Neither can I. See you next time. See you when I see you. See you then. Until then. Yes, until then. Yes, later. Later. Later. Later. Take care. Take care, bye. Bye-bye and take care. Bye for now. Bye. Bye-bye. 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Bye now. 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Bye-bye now. See you soon. Yes, bye, and take good care. Thanks. Bye-bye. Bye for now. Take care. 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

They call me Dr. Jones, known as the Night Tripper. 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I got medicine to cure all y'all's ills. I got remedies of every description.

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1: Yeah.
0: Now you have to get the image.
1: Yeah.
0: And he gets into the elevator, and it's a big elevator, it's all paneled. 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I ask you, who's standing there? 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

0: Ah, les transports bruxellois, parfois ça craint. 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
1: Grew up a stump down dog, number one groundhog.
2: All I got is clucks and junkyards in my car logs.
1: All these bitches dick sucking.
2: All these niggas ball hogging, we get money.
1: All in the spring, summer, fall, autumn, jumping out the dun.
2: Fresher than some palm olive.
1: Got your wife coming home, smelling like a pop condom, barking like a dog named Rover with the bow wow. Rubber band stacks, couple few hundred thou.
2: I done made a million in these streets, my run legendary. First comes your safety, then the corner comes secondary. Y'all don't need these 10 crack commandments that was said already. Think you big, don't you? Well, you can fit in any cemetery. I done been in every situation you can muster up. We don't make adjustments to these niggas that adjust to us. Niggas in a jam, my white friends call it clusterfuck. 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Y'all niggas rap generic shit. Nigga, when it's up, it's stuck. Never had the fans knocking while looking for the stuff to flush. How these niggas making out? They never gave his OG a date. 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You like Escobar in your hood? Okay, enough's enough. You the type I'd punch all in your chest until you...

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0: 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Townhome skirming while I'm burning up the town square. 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Catch a case on my behalf, you scraping up that bonfire. 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All my money off the books, they call me the librarian. Caught a couple Darryl strawberries, crossed from Ludington. Lug been locked in the library, he been studying. Touching duckies like a bag boy, we be duffling. Chasing big bank, blazing dank while we hustling. Sipping good drink in the Rafe off of Sunderland. 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Grew up a stump down dog, number one groundhog.
1: All I got is clucks and junkyards in my car logs.
0: All these bitches dick sucking.
1: All these niggas ball hogging, we get money.
0: All when the spring, summer, fall, autumn, jumping out the dun.
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2: 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Fuck racism. Fuck all of them. 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Un 997, yo. Ou 2007, peut-être. So stay tuned with us, yo. 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

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Yeah, GXFR. What's the verdict? What's the relation? The murderer's in your sanction. This business not personal. Ain't no vertical limitation with Percival on the river. He's serving her with inflation. 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
1: You got my shit, right?
0: I'm swimming. 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I'm the motherfucker that swam 9,000 miles, nigga. I'm home, nigga. My mind is my home.
1: Killer.
0: That's why I'm the illest motherfucker. See, what you see is what you get is what you get is what you see is what you get is what you see.
1: What you get is what you
0: see. 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Know what I'm saying? Cause nobody cannot fuck with me. I said, I just fucking around. Can't fuck with me. Yo, you can set that shit up.

0: Watch out. Oh, bring it back. Bring it back.
1: Shit. What's up?
0: Yeah.
1: Don't sabotage my shit because I'm talking about devils. Shit, man. Fuck, man. That's Pete Rock? Oh.
0: He over there.
1: Come on,
0: nigga.
1: He over there.
0: DJ
1: Pete Rock. Come on, motherfucker, you cool ass nigga. Cool ass motherfucker, Pete Rock. Talk to me, baby.
0: Nah,
1: put that same shit back on, baby.
0: Shook ones.
1: That same shit that you just had. I love that shit. That shit sounded good up here, right?
0: Alright.
1: Yo, put some more fucking bass. Turn this motherfucking sound up, man. Blast this shit. Just turn the whole shit up. Fuck that, man. Turn the whole motherfucker up. Niggas got big ass speakers, man. Little ass motherfucking spot. And you can't turn that motherfucker up. Yo, we got the 60-second assassinator in the motherfucking house. Know what I'm saying?

0: Niggas can't get paid to be a fucking MC.
1: Hold on, let's take them through a chamber. Turn that shit off and turn that shit on. And let's do this motherfucker right now.
2: Yo,
1: right.
2: Fuck that, I'm happy to be here now. Y'all niggas have got me amped.
1: Well, we gonna get amped some more, cause we gonna finish this shit.
2: The fuck, I keep getting tired. Let's nigga go. Making babies. I got three babies
1: let's
2: on
1: go.
2: The way.
1: Let's go.
2: And they better be mine. Yeah, before, ain't no bitches wanna have my babies. Bitches killing my babies every day. Now, every bitch wanna have my baby. Every bitch, I want you to have my baby. See?

0: Brooklyn Zoo. Yo, if y'all want to hear that Brooklyn Zoo shit, let me hear you go. Yo,
1: y'all know the lyrics.
0: That's my favorite shit.
2: I know. Yo, hold on. Don't put that shit on yet. Let me catch my breath.

0: catch my fucking breath. What you achieve? 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Yo, check this shit out, y'all. You know how you get a certain spot and you start humping on that shit? Look. I'm serious, yo. Niggas. You know how you go into a jewelry store or something? And you see a bad bitch behind the counter?
1: Yo, my leg, bring me some.
0: And you try to get close to the bitch, you grab the bitch, y'all start humping on the glass window? Huh? And I do it when I want to do it too. What do you mean the microphone? What you know about the microphone? What we need to do is we need to go.
2: He ain't saying nothing. Fuck him.
0: You know what I'm saying? We need to go there.
2: Yeah.
0: Little fucking cutie pie, you goddamn sweet dumpling sugar pie motherfucker.
1: She at my house, nigga. Don't worry about it. Something's already locked. Don't worry about it. Hold on. I got one for you. Me and Mrs. Jones. Yeah.
0: Well, we ain't gonna go there. Yeah, come on, goddamn.
1: We got a thing going on.
0: Daniel. Then how you gonna take him and talk to me, nigga? Talk to me.

0: Jones, Mrs.
1: No.
0: Jones.
1: No,
0: Mrs.
1: no, I got one.
0: Love
1: them and leave them.
2: Yo,
3: we gotta do Brooklyn Zoo.
2: You got me going.

Yeah, fuck that shit. I got an extra acapella, man. Fuck that shit. Yeah. It's like these mics is too fucking high and the bass is too motherfucking low. And they're like, turn these motherfuckers. Motherfuckers trying to every black man like Michael Jackson. Nigga don't want to get hot. Turn these motherfuckers off. Them niggas' faces is fucked up from them fucking shit. Motherfucker. Shit. Or you trying to fuck with a black man, Melly. Shit. I'm the one man on the A Sean. I never been tookin' now. I keep MCs looking now. I drop science like girls be dropping babies. Enough to make a nigga go crazy. And the G building taking all types of medicines. 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
0: 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Give me my fucking shit. 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You forget. Niggas be quiet as kept. 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
1: Yo ass the one to get shot.
0: A lot of MCs came to my showdown to watch me put your fucking ass
1: hold down.
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1: By a nigga who couldn't figure.
0: Yo.
1: By a nigga who couldn't figure.
0: Yo.
1: By a nigga who couldn't figure how to pull a fucking gun trigger. Take get the fuck out of here.
0: Niggas wanna get too close to the utmost, but I got stacks that'll tap anyway.
1: Introducing your fuck that nigga's face.
0: My drops on your head like rain. 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
1: We do this shit every time.
0: Talent that I got will rock your spot. MCs, I be burning, burning hot. 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Mike's had it, you can suck my dick. Huh. If you wanna step to my motherfucking rap. Huh. Bow, bow, bow! Huh. You got shot cause you knock, knock, knock. 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Who's there? Another motherfucking horn. Rock. Huh. You're slacking on your maggot, this roars what you lack. You wanna react? Bring it on back. Shame on you when you step through too. The old dirty bastard. Shame on you when you step through too. Motherfucker.
1: What?
0: Shame on you when you step through too. Shame on you when you step through too.
1: Peace, peace, peace to the gods and the earth. Shame peace to all our brothers and sisters. We appreciate everybody for coming out and shit. Yo, no disrespect to all the talent that came here tonight.
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2: Yo, we see y'all around. Peace. Don't forget you was at the Ill Style Live right here in the studio. Peace, y'all.
4: 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Front Hood Crip.

0: All right, it's all good. Right about now, we about to represent Brooklyn and the Bronx, this next group on the lecture doing their thing. Put your hands together for the Juggernauts. Clap it up for the Juggernauts representing the Bronx. And of course, Brooklyn. Clap it up.
1: Yeah, yeah.

0: Abba.
1: Next Baba. Time I see you, I'ma kill you at West Jet.
2: It's like that. Yo, peace. Good looking.
0: All right.
2: Chuckin' out.
0: I'm saying everybody represents my brother and I'm here.

0: Smimous Production. No doubt.
1: It's the kid, y'all. Representing London. You know the
0: Yeah, Biex to London.
1: The puta madre.
0: Yeah, the puta madre.
1: Brussels, here we are.
0: Les fils de pute de Bescar.
1: Yeah, I'm bigging up London. You know what's going on.

0: Respecte les morts, motherfucker. 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Et Bruxelles. The puta madre.
1: Representing Brussels.
0: Yeah, are. Brussels.
1: It's my time, it's my turn.
0: Yeah.
1: Yeah, I'm bigging up London.
0: Yeah.
1: You know what's going on.
0: We are one.

0: 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Yo, yo, yo, yo, yo, yo, yo, yo.
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0: Meanfulness. 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
1: To this miserable reality, we oppose our utopia, which is at least the utopia of
2: meaningfulness, quality of life, joy, desire, beauty.

0: Meaningfulness.
1: Meaningfulness, quality of life, joy, desire, beauty.

0: The way that I think I was packing, it felt, you know, leaving with no intention of return, but it was very subconscious. The way that I think I was packing, it felt, you know, leaving with no intention of return, but it was very subconscious. جيت مع ثلاث اشياء بس مفتاح البيت and رح اجيك اياهم مش مفتاح البيت ضيعته actually ما بعرف وين
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1: And these two cards.
0: The way that I think I was packing,
1: it felt. You know, leaving with no intention of return, but it was very subconscious.
2: I came with only three things. I came with only three things. I came with only three things. I came with only three things. Three things. I came with only three things. I came.
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1: 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I can with only three things. I can with only three things.
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2: 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The modern. The modern occasion. Reluctance. Reluctance. The modern. Reluctance. Occasion. The modern. The modern occasion. Reluctance. Reluctance. Priceless. Reluctance. The modern occasion. Morality. Reluctance. Priceless. Reluctance. The modern. Morality. The modern. The modern. Priceless. Occasion. Priceless. Reluctance. Morality. Priceless. Reluctance. Retaining.
3: Reluctance.
2: Retaining. Retaining the modern occasion.
3: Priceless.
2: Reluctance. Morality.
3: Treasures.
2: The modern. The modern
3: treasures
2: occasion.
3: Priceless.
2: Reluctance.
3: Treasures.
2: Garbage.
3: Treasures of
2: the modern
3: another.
2: Occasion.
3: The
2: garbage.
3: Beginning.
2: Reluctance. Treasures.
3: Morality.
2: The modern. Historical.
3: Treasures of
2: the modern.
3: Garbage.
2: Priceless.
3: The beginning.
2: Morality.
3: Garbage.
2: Retaining.
3: Occasion.
2: Retaining. Garbage.
3: The modern
2: occasion.
3: Reluctance.
2: Reluctance. Garbage.
3: Morality.
2: Morality.
3: Reluctance.
2: Priceless. Priceless.
3: Garbage.
2: Morality.
3: Reluctance. Historical.
2: Treasures.
3: Retaining. The modern.
2: Historical. The modern occasion.
3: Garbage. Reluctance.
2: Reluctance.
3: Garbage.
2: The modern.
3: Historical.
2: Garbage.
3: The modern.
2: Priceless.
3: Occasion.
2: Historical.
3: Morality.
2: Garbage.
3: Historical.
2: Reluctance.
3: Garbage.
2: The modern.
3: Priceless.
2: Treasures.
3: Modern occasion.
2: Treasures.
3: Historical.
2: Morality.
3: Morality.
2: Garbage.
3: Priceless.
2: Priceless.
3: Garbage.
2: Morality.
3: Reluctance.
2: Reluctance.
3: Retaining.
2: Garbage.
3: Retaining.
2: The modern.
3: Reluctance.
2: Historical.
3: Modern.
2: Retaining.
3: Occasion.
2: Historical.
3: Garbage.
2: Reluctance.
3: Priceless.
2: Historical.
3: The modern.
2: Morality.
3: Historical.
2: Garbage.
3: The modern occasion.
2: Priceless.
3: Treasures.
2: Reluctance.
3: Morality.
2: Treasures.
3: Historical.
2: The modern.
3: Garbage. Reluctance.
2: The modern. Occasion.
3: Morality. Treasures. Treasures of another. Treasures. Treasures of another. The beginning. Treasures. Treasures of another. The beginning. The modern occasion.
2: The modern.
3: Reluctance.

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A cold clutch, a long scythe, a sigh, a sky.

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My blue fades to gray, my pink begins to bleed. The worries that club like clay, they ebb and recede. Holding the self the way I held was a form of greed. Now dissipating, there is a light to feed, plus desire, and you, a tree, a tree. There is a light to feed, plus desire, and you, a tree.

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Whose life was full of pain. Who almost went astray. Someone

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2: Radio Campus can do it for you.